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Last night.

I've been loving you on Erie's Classic Rock Z1023. Absolutely love it. I'm Alessia. I hope you enjoyed Get the Let Out here. And you can join back again next Sunday, every Sunday. And Juan

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drums. Look at that mama, she got it sticking in the cameraman. Oh, we could have some. And he's up there. What's that? Hawaiian noises. He's banging on the bongos like a chimpanzee. Oh, that ain't me.

You just don't seem to have as much to lose. Strange how the night moves.

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You're in the right place. It's the 10 a.m. commercial-free jumpstart on Z1023 and on the Z1023 app.

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0: Guns N' Roses knocking on heaven's door. It's Z1023 with Bob and Tom in the morning. Classic rock all day. Steve Gorman tonight at 7. My name is Mike Sheffield. Doing the workday thing with you down in Modern PHB. Damien and everybody out at Brittany and everybody out at PHB jamming with us today. We've got our friends up here at Parker Lord. But it's just Parker now up there. Tina and her crew. Mark and his crew over at WabTech and Jeff over at WabTech. Also, Jeff, the crane operator for ROGS, jamming with us today, too. Thanks so much for listening, everybody.
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Specifically Spider-Man.

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